Adventure. Hey, it's Nikki Lee hanging out with you, and today, looking at the National Day Calendar, is National Dive Bar Day. From the one-time speakeasy to the little hole in the wall, the dive bar is like an old pair of jeans. It just fits right. During the week, we can stop in, maybe even go in and watch some TV, get a drink. The beverages will be icy cold. The same dart and pool leagues meet there every year, you know. It's your favorite dive bar.

0: Nikki Lee, and Americans have a scent that outs them in foreign countries, but it's not one particular scent. It's just being bold with a lot of cologne and perfume. I have to wear, if I wear any very light scented stuff, because I do have asthma and it will trigger an asthma attack. My husband and my sons, they are not allowed to spray cologne in the house. It will trigger it immediately. They have to go out to the garage or just outside in general. The worst thing is when they spray it outside, generally, you know, and then get in the car with me. Oh, that's the worst. My husband and I believe it was on New Year's, we went out together and he had doused himself in cologne. And by the time we got to where we were going, I was having such a bad asthma attack. We were only able to stay for like a half an hour before I had to come home.
1: Hi, my name is Joel Leon, and I'm the 2nd District Commander in the Wisconsin American Legion. And I thought I would never join a veterans organization. One of the best decisions I've ever made in my life was to join the American Legion. The second best decision I made was not to give up. You should do it. It is so rewarding for your soul. This is your opportunity to really have an impact. I would really love for you to explore the local American Legion post near you.
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6: Today, we're looking at mostly sunny conditions with highs near 85. A mostly clear night, lows settling into the mid-60s. As for tomorrow, expect partly cloudy skies and highs in the upper 80s, plus southwest winds around 10. Tomorrow night, watch for thunderstorms, a low in the upper 60s, with southwest winds continuing at 10. Thursday, rain with a stray storm possible. Highs in the low 80s, look for light winds from the west. For Friday, some sunshine at times, with highs again near 81 and light winds out of the northeast.

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0: it's Nikki Lee, and if your phone feels glued to your hand, you're not alone. A study found that on average, Americans spend 5 hours and 16 minutes on their phones. That study also says stepping away from your phone for just 2 weeks could rewind your brain for about 10 years. After the study, researchers found those who digitally detoxed had better focus and less anxiety. I'm not focusing better today, and I don't have less anxiety because I want my phone.
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16: Today, we're looking at mostly sunny conditions with highs near 85. A mostly clear night, lows settling into the mid-60s. As for tomorrow, expect partly cloudy skies and highs in the upper 80s, plus southwest winds around 10. Tomorrow night, watch for thunderstorms, a low in the upper 60s, with southwest winds continuing at 10. Thursday, rain with a stray storm possible, highs in the low 80s, look for light winds from the west. For Friday, some sunshine at times, with highs again near 81 and light winds out of the northeast.

0: Have you seen the new viral phrase, you the birthday, popping up in your TikTok videos? I am Nikki Lee, and the phrase can be either an insult or a compliment depending on the context. So someone who's trying too hard, expecting birthday, like, attention, or someone who lights up a room and brings all the energy and joy of a birthday celebration. So is your birthday the new 6-7?
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it's Nikki Lee, and a research team introduced a prototype for a THC breathalyzer that could make roadside marijuana testing a thing. 24 states have legalized pot for recreational purposes, but it's illegal to drive under the influence. And for those who say, oh, well, it doesn't affect me, well, you might think it doesn't, but it really, really does. And just because it doesn't affect you, it could affect other people. So, yeah, smoking and driving, not a good combo. Or for that matter, you know, consuming an edible or something and driving. Just don't do it. It's not safe.

0: reason, food brands like to experiment with very strange taste combinations. I'm Nikki Lee, and here are some of the most polarizing ones we could find here in the studio. Dill pickle Oreo. Why do you have to mess with the perfect cookie? It's good. Why make it dill? If you want to try it, you'll have to act fast, though. They're only on sale while supplies last on Oreo's website. Then you got Dr. Pepper. They're bringing back a fan favorite, the creamy coconut flavor. And a Meaties beef cereal. That doesn't even sound good. Yeah, you heard that right. Beef cereal. It's cereal with ground beef. Why do people mess with stuff? But so this cereal is sold out, so you can't get that. And yeah, I like cheese and chocolate together. Like, I'll eat some Cheetos and, like, a Snickers or something, or a Butterfinger candy bar. That's really good with, you know, those, they're the TGIF. I believe they're TGIF. They're bacon cheddar potato skins. Those are really good. Okay, so I have some weirdnesses, too. But, yeah, cheese and chocolate I like together. That doesn't sound too odd.
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2: Look for mostly clear skies tonight with lows near 66. Expect highs near 90 tomorrow with partly cloudy conditions, and we'll have southwest winds near 10. Tomorrow night, we might see spotty thunderstorms, lows in the upper 60s and southwest winds continuing near 10. As we head into Thursday, rain looks likely with thunder possible, a high of 81, plus light west winds. Friday, a few passing clouds and temperatures right back in the low 80s with gentle northeast winds. For Saturday, partly cloudy skies and temperatures back near 83.

if somebody told you to go to hell, well, you'd be able to. An opportunity just opened up. Hell is for sale. I'm Nikki Lee, and a new real estate listing reports that more than 7 acres in hell is now available, and the asking price is $625,000. So here's the thing. You don't have to worry about it being too hot. The weather isn't even close to, like, Arizona heat. It's more like, you know, Michigan. Yes, Hell, Michigan is a small unincorporated area of the state about 25 miles northwest of Ann Arbor and 60 miles west of Detroit. The 7-acre property is a small tourist attraction business with several structures. A potential buyer will receive Scream's Ice Cream Shop, Hell's Chapel of Love, Damnation University, a post office, a souvenir store, and it's like a roadside attraction, basically, maybe even a ghost town, if that, only geared towards campers and outdoor enthusiasts. So yes, Hell, Michigan is up for sale.

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0: Ariana Grande has scored another number one debut. I'm Nikki Lee, and Hate That I Made You Love Me, the first single from her upcoming album, Petal, blooms in the top spot on the Billboard Hot 100. It's her 10th number one hit and her 8th to enter the chart at that position. She and Taylor Swift are now tied for the most number one debut singles among female artists. In addition, Ariana is now the only artist in history ever to have the first single release from each one of her albums debut on the top 10. Prior to Hate That I Made You Love Me, she hit the top 10 with the following singles: Eternal Sunshines, Yes And, Positions, Positions, Thank You Next, Thank You Next, and Sweetener's No Tears Left to Cry, also Dangerous Woman, Problem featuring Iggy Azalea, and The Way featuring Mac Miller. Ariana kicked off her Eternal Sunshine tour, and it's going strong. She wrote on her Instagram afterwards saying, "It feels impossible to find the words at this time. So for now, just thank you from the bottom of my heart. I love you all more than words can ever possibly say, and I missed you. Thank you."
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10: Look for mostly clear skies tonight, with lows near 66. Expect highs near 90 tomorrow, with partly cloudy conditions, and we'll have southwest winds near 10. Tomorrow night, we might see spotty thunderstorms, lows in the upper 60s and southwest winds continuing near 10. As we head into Thursday, rain looks likely, with thunder possible, a high of 81, plus light west winds. Friday, a few passing clouds and temperatures right back in the low 80s with gentle northeast winds. For Saturday, partly cloudy skies and temperatures back near 83.

0: Hey, it's Nikki Lee, and I've got my good news story of the day. So a little piglet jumped off a truck, and I'm sure you can imagine where that truck was going. Probably to the market, you know, like the little piggies do. Well, apparently now the little pig, he's not going to go to the market. He gets to live the rest of her life, not his life, on a farm. So someone named her Peppa. Peppa Pig, and a group called the Iowa Farm Sanctuary is taking her in. They say she's got some bruises and road rash, but otherwise, she's okay.
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upcoming film Descendants, Wicked Wonderland. The latest installment in the Descendants franchise is set to premiere to Disney Channel on July 16th. It will stream on Disney Plus the next day. The film will feature Awkwafina as part of its ensemble, with her taking on the role of Chessie the cat. So, very cool. Descendants coming back.

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8: Look for mostly clear skies tonight, with lows near 66. Expect highs near 90 tomorrow, with partly cloudy conditions, and we'll have southwest winds near 10. Tomorrow night, we might see spotty thunderstorms, lows in the upper 60s and southwest winds continuing near 10. As we head into Thursday, rain looks likely, with thunder possible, a high of 81, plus light west winds. Friday, a few passing clouds and temperatures right back in the low 80s with gentle northeast winds. For Saturday, partly cloudy skies and temperatures back near 83.

0: it's Nikki Lee with my world famous random fact of the day. So the longest surgery ever recorded was performed in 2001 by a team of 20 doctors. It took 103 hours to complete, which is more than 4 days. They were separating 11-month-old twins who were conjoined at the head, and the surgery was a success. And that's my random fact for the day. Do with it what you will.
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Hey, it's Sarah with you. How's it going on your Wednesday? Well, did you know your brain is about 60% fat? So it shouldn't be a surprise to us that what we feed it matters. The fat it wants most is omega-3, the kind found in salmon, sardines, and mackerel. I'm not eating a lot of that. Studies of adults over 50 keep finding the same thing. People with higher omega-3 levels tend to have better memory and slower brain aging. You don't need anything fancy. A can of sardines or a bag of frozen salmon fillets does the job. Your grandmother called it brain food. Turns out she wasn't kidding. Your action plan for today: put fish on the menu twice a week, canned or frozen counts. This is not a gourmet assignment. Not a fish person. A small handful of walnuts every day is a good backup plan. And if you're considering a fish oil supplement, you got to ask your doctor first, especially if you're on a blood thinner.

0: Hey, it's Sarah with you. With heat waves hitting much of the country, experts say the best AC strategy is a middle ground. Don't blast it nonstop, but don't shut it off completely. According to the U.S. Department of Energy, raising your thermostat 7 to 10 degrees while you're gone for the day can save up to 10% a year on cooling. Three energy experts told the Associated Press that turning the AC fully off for long stretches can cause humidity problems, especially in places like Florida, and can also strain the system when it kicks back on. Dry climates like Arizona can tolerate bigger temperature swings, and humid regions need to keep the AC on to keep the moisture down. Homes with good insulation hold cool air longer. Older drafty homes heat up fast, so even short trips may justify bumping the thermostat up. Smart thermostats help by adjusting automatically, and switching from a manual thermostat to a smart one can save about 10%. That must be the problem at my house, older home. Experts say recommend blocking sunlight, closing blinds, using reflective window films, and opening windows at night in dry climates. Small changes can make a big difference in keeping your home cool without crushing your energy bill. I've just determined that mine will be crushed in the summer.
1: Overnight, mainly clear skies and a low of 68. Today, partly cloudy skies and highs near 88 with southwest winds at 10. Tonight, rain, a thunderstorm or two in the mix, lows in the low 70s plus continued southwest winds at 10. Come tomorrow, rain expected to continue with thunder possible, highs near 81. Then Friday, some clouds with highs again in the low 80s. By Saturday, partly cloudy skies once again with highs near 84.

0: do something. Let's make a bet. 'Cause I...
1: Hey, it's Sarah with you. California just made a big change to help families save money and reduce food waste. A new law that took effect last week eliminates sell-by labels, which were never meant for shoppers anyway, and replaces them with clearer standardized terms. Now products will use use-by for safety, best if used-by for peak quality, and optional labels like freeze-by or best if frozen-by. Advocates say the old system was confusing and inconsistent, leading people to toss perfectly good food. One expert told NPR that about one-fifth of food waste comes from misunderstanding expiration dates. The new labels aim to stop that and help wallets in the process. And whether you're in California or not, food waste experts say the simplest test still works. Smell it. That's what I do, the sniff test.

1073, WSJY, Fort Atkinson, Janesville, Wanakee, Madison.

a mighty long time, but I'm here to tell you, there's something else. The afterworld. A world of never-ending happiness. You can always see the sun. Day.

maybe you have some money out there you don't even know about. Hey, it's Sarah. The U.S. Department of Treasury is holding some 80 million matured U.S. savings bonds worth approximately $29.7 billion. Well, I checked. None of them are in my name. According to the USDT, the bonds have stopped earning interest. The National Association of Unclaimed Property Administrators has online tools for people to search databases for unclaimed property. You can go to missingmoney.com. It's free, and you can search for that unclaimed property. Like I said, I put my name in. I put my husband's name in. Nothing for us there. And I know I have a savings bond out there somewhere, and I have no idea where it is. So queries will return any states in which there's a match and provide information and links to the official government website to begin the claims process. So it's worth checking out, I'd say.

0: Hey, it's Sarah with you. It's time for a little dinosaur news. One of the largest and most complete Tyrannosaurus Rex skeletons ever found is about to hit the auction block, and the starting bid is a jaw-dropping $19 million. The fossil, nicknamed Gus, was discovered on a cattle ranch in Harding County, South Dakota, where rancher Gary Gus Licking kept stumbling across bone fragments for years. Turns out he was living on top of a 12.5 foot tall T-Rex. Gus is about 63% complete, reconstructed from 183 fossilized bones after a 5-year excavation and restoration effort by Theropedia Expeditions. Sotheby's says the skeleton stands out for its size, preservation, and quality, and could ultimately fetch $20 to $30 million, making it one of the most valuable dinosaur fossils ever auctioned. The sale reignites debate over private fossil auctions, which some scientists say limit public access. Sotheby's argues the high prices help uncover fossils that might otherwise stay buried. Bidding opens July 14th in New York. Pretty neat.
1: Overnight, mainly clear skies and a low of 68. Today, partly cloudy skies and highs near 88 with southwest winds at 10. Tonight, rain, a thunderstorm or two in the mix, lows in the low 70s plus continued southwest winds at 10. Come tomorrow, rain expected to continue with thunder possible, highs near 81. Then Friday, some clouds with highs again in the low 80s. By Saturday, partly cloudy skies once again with highs near 84.

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Who has irrigation? Where is this article from? Take a quick photo of your bathroom for insurance purposes in case anything leaks while you're gone. Okay, that seems pretty drastic, but all right. And finally, make 2 lists, one for chores at home and one for tasks at work, so you can relax without worrying about what's waiting for you when you get back. Okay.

Hey, it's Sarah. Sure, rich people can buy snow rooms and clothes with built-in air conditioning while the rest of us wander the grocery store freezer aisle just to cool off. But people online say some rich people things are actually pretty cheap or at least way more accessible than you'd think. Like tailoring your clothes. A small adjustment at a local shop can cost less than a night out. Art exhibits are often free. Ferrero Rocher isn't fancy anymore. And good wine doesn't have to be expensive. Experts say any bottle is good if you like it, and you can even hire a monthly house cleaner without breaking the bank. Other luxuries include playing tennis on public courts, handing out full-size candy bars on Halloween, buying salmon, Grey Poupon, or a nice leather belt that lasts forever. Even TSA PreCheck is only about $80 for 5 years, and yes, someone said the ultimate rich person hack is simply wearing boring clothes, like the nice kind that, you know, are quality that you only have to buy, like, once every so often because you don't have to replace them immediately.

0: Hey, it's Sarah. Do you still have leftovers in the fridge from the holiday weekend? I know I do. Here's a mindset shift for motivating yourself to actually use them up rather than tossing them in the trash. Think of it as a challenge versus an annoyance. It ends up being this fun game where you are creating something from what seems like nothing and solving this puzzle, and then you get to eat it. I actually made quesadillas this weekend with some leftovers, but they didn't turn out as good as they usually do other times, so I was kind of disappointed by that. But, you know, we still ate and we used them up. I've also got some cheese and sausage that needs to be used. I've got some taco dip. I have no idea what I could do with that besides eat taco dip, but that's shelf life on that is it's running low because it's a week old now. I probably just need to throw that away.
1: Overnight, mainly clear skies and a low of 68. Today, partly cloudy skies and highs near 88 with southwest winds at 10. Tonight, rain, a thunderstorm or two in the mix, lows in the low 70s plus continued southwest winds at 10. Come tomorrow, rain expected to continue with thunder possible, highs near 81. Then Friday, some clouds with highs again in the low 80s. By Saturday, partly cloudy skies once again with highs near 84.

Hey, it's Sarah with you. With summer comes a slew of travel hacks circulating the internet, some sillier than others, but a recent report showed there's one that's actually worth the hype, packing a tracking device in your checked bag. New data collected from a baggage tracker used by 500 airlines and around 2,800 airports has shown that bags with gadgets like Apple AirTags are significantly less likely to be permanently unrecoverable. In just 1 year since the bag tracking system integrated with Apple's Find My network, the number of permanently lost bags decreased by 90%, and bags were reunited with their owners 26% faster. Baggage is shifting from a logistical problem to a digital service. That's what they're saying. Passengers expect to know where their bag is at every moment, and they're increasingly willing to help them track it. So, what's the tip? Even if you plan to take your bag as a carry-on, it's not a bad idea to tuck a tracker in a zipper pouch. You never know when you're going to be asked to check it. Good tip.

Hey, it's Sarah with you. Vice President J.D. Vance is scheduled to visit the 120th Air Refueling Wing in Milwaukee today. According to White House officials, during the visit, he will discuss the administration's work against fraud. His most recent trip before that came February 26th when he visited a machining facility in Plover outside of Stevens Point, 2 days after President Donald Trump's State of the Union address. In August of 2025, Vance visited La Crosse, where he spoke with steelworkers and addressed the Minneapolis school shooting and crime in Milwaukee. During that visit, he clashed with Milwaukee Mayor Cavalier Johnson over whether National Guard troops should be deployed to the city. Vance made multiple stops in Wisconsin during the 2024 campaign as Republican vice presidential nominee, including appearances in Milwaukee, Kenosha, Eau Claire, De Pere, Waukesha, Racine, and La Crosse.

0: with you. Do you work at a job you love? A study in 2023 said that only 51% of Americans are satisfied with where they work. Monster.com just did a review of all their jobs to see which professions had the highest workplace satisfaction scores. Just in case you're wondering or looking for a career change, here's who loves their job the most. Healthcare practitioners came in at number one. Mathematics and data science professionals at number two. Science technicians at number three. Education and library professionals professionals are number four. Life science professionals at number five. Teachers and instructors number six. Legal professionals number seven. Finance professionals number eight. Engineers number nine. And number 10, entertainment and sports professionals. Shouldn't they be way higher on that list? I'm thinking, why aren't radio personalities on that list? I don't know.
1: Overnight, mainly clear skies and a low of 68. Today, partly cloudy skies and highs near 88 with southwest winds at 10. Tonight, rain, a thunderstorm or two in the mix, lows in the low 70s plus continued southwest winds at 10. Come tomorrow, rain expected to continue with thunder possible, highs near 81. Then Friday, some clouds with highs again in the low 80s. By Saturday, partly cloudy skies once again with highs near 84.

Hey, it's Sarah with you. Kind of more of a serious note here. I'm sure if you're in the southern Wisconsin area, you've heard about the boat capsized on Geneva Lake last Friday. Just a terrible tragedy that happened over the weekend, killing three children who were caught underneath the boat in, I believe, about 35 feet of water. The ages of the children who died, 10, 7, and 6. Just a very terrible storm. They were all wearing life jackets. And it just goes to show that you can take all the precautions and you just never know what's going to happen. But, you know, you can't let that stop you from living. Just, you know, as a parent, I think your heart just has to go out to these families, and I know mine does. It's just a terrible story. I hate that that happened to them. I've been out on that lake as well, and it's a big lake, and I'm sure that storm blew in quick, and it was a scary situation. I saw some cell phone video from another boat in the area, and it looked scary. So wishing those families the best during this difficult time.

Hey, it's Sarah with you. I just finished watching this show, Dutton Ranch, and Yellowstone creator Taylor Sheridan, he wasn't involved in the writer's room on this latest spinoff, but the series, which follows Beth Dutton, starring Kelly Riley and Rip Wheeler, Cole Hauser, as they moved from Montana to Texas, has been renewed for season two. And Kelly Riley hinted that Sheridan will play a larger role in the next installment of the show after season one's massive success. He, of course, created Yellowstone back in 2018. And, you know, it really is a good show. I wasn't expecting much, but it's got that same Yellowstone magic that just makes you want to watch it. I mean, I can't wait for season two, so I'm sure I'm not the only one.

Overnight, mainly clear skies and a low of 68. Today, partly cloudy skies and highs near 88 with southwest winds at 10. Tonight, rain, a thunderstorm or two in the mix, lows in the low 70s plus continued southwest winds at 10. Come tomorrow, rain expected to continue with thunder possible, highs near 81. Then Friday, some clouds with highs again in the low 80s. By Saturday, partly cloudy skies once again with highs near 84.

Hey, it's Sarah with you. Well, go buy your Forever stamps now because the price is going up starting on Sunday. It'll go from 78 cents to 82 cents. It's the latest in a series of increases aimed at stemming the agency's mounting financial losses. So go buy those rolls of stamps while you can for the lower 78 cent cost. You know, it just gets more expensive, but we got to support the Postal Service, right? Because we want them to keep delivering that stuff, I guess, right? I think, yeah.

0: Caribbean Queen Billy Ocean there to get us started off for our spots this morning. 107.3 WSJY. Hope you enjoyed listening to Sarah there. And good morning, bright and early. It's Reed and Chelsea with you getting settled into the studio. Welcome, welcome. If you're here for the variety, we will keep that going for you. Some Janet Jackson and Tate McRae in just a song or two. Here's Ed Sheeran.
1: Loving can hurt. Loving can hurt sometimes.

0: gotcha. Reed and Chelsea, along with you, coming out of the 4th of July celebrations, you may have thought, all right, let's try and get a little healthier now, finish off the summer strong. And I was reading.
1: Oh my gosh, no.
0: Well, I was reading this article. Chelsea, you are good at doing cardio, but sometimes you don't love to do the weights.
1: It's true. I do need to be better about that. I will give you that right now.
0: I have offered you the chance to take me as your personal trainer.
1: Absolutely not. I'm not dealing with that.
0: You have still not taken me up on that offer, but if you ever would like to. But you can feel good about this, that heavier weights aren't always the better choice. So I was reading this article from Yahoo Health, and it says, exercise scientists say many types of resistance training, not just heavy loads, can effectively build your strength.
1: Okay.
0: Now, what is heavy? That's 80% or more of your one rep max. Best suited for pure strength gains. 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
1: Right.
0: Lifting near failure works even with lighter weights because you're ripping those muscle fibers and then they heal and grow and become stronger. Power training calls for 30 to 70% of max. Endurance workout favors light weights and high reps. Nearly 60% of Americans skip muscle strengthening work altogether. Experts say consistency beats the perfect load.
1: Okay.
0: So, Chelsea, you're not alone in not really wanting to do the weights.
1: But they're important, I think, for women.
0: Yes. Bone health, all of that as you get older.
1: So, I need to be better about it.
0: Well, I think you can feel good, though. Again, you don't have to be like Hulk.
1: Yep.
0: Just, you know. But you do have to lift, they say, to failure. I mean, it should be like, okay, I would struggle to do another rep.
1: Okay.
0: Not just sitting there, you know, 6-7 on these things.

0: There's Chelsea Reed. All right, Chelsea, several New York City blocks evacuated yesterday after workers found buckling support beams on floor 21 of a Midtown Manhattan building.
1: Whoa.
0: It was once the Pfizer headquarters being converted into apartments in one of the city's largest office-to-residential projects. Floors 21 through 26 began caving under stress, and officials feared a partial or possible internal collapse. No injuries reported, thankfully. Now, when you have a giant, like, skyscraper, of course, that could affect other buildings. So,
1: right.
0: Seven nearby buildings were evacuated, including a school with 400 students and also a hotel. So, the building hadn't moved then for a couple hours by mid-afternoon yesterday. Crews entered to assess the shoring. I would not want to be one of the crew members, like, all right, hasn't moved for 2 hours. Let's head back in and see what we got. It's like, I didn't sign up for this.
1: Well, and it's like, how do you know that it won't continue?
0: Yeah, so it's like the idea was, imagine getting a text that your office building might fold onto itself. How would you feel with that? Anytime we talk about any of this stuff, I can't help but think about 9/11. Even though this is not a terrorist situation, this is just a building that's being renovated, but I just think about when you watch those videos from the buildings going down, people running and all that stuff. So hopefully they're able to get all this put together. But I don't know. We're not used to hearing that kind of stuff in the United States, let alone New York City.

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3: Sunny today, highs in the upper 80s, southwest winds 5 to 10. Tonight, showers likely, possibly a thunderstorm, 68. Tomorrow, afternoon showers likely, possibly a thunderstorm, 82. Tomorrow night, a slight chance of showers and thunderstorms, 61. Friday, sunny, 82. Saturday, sunny, 84. Sunday, sunny, 86.

0: safety and the combustion.
1: Yes,
0: I understand it more. But I gotta give credit to the people who, Matt, you're on the moon, okay? And one wrong piece of equipment.
1: Right.
0: And you're sucked out, and just this, if the space suit, and like you think about those first people walking on the moon, like did they think we're just gonna, like what's gonna happen to us when we step on the dust?
1: Yes.
0: And thankfully nothing did, but it's just, it's like, and I'm also like, we went to the moon in 1969. So in 2026, we're now like, hey, we better test some fire stuff to see how flammable. That surprises me a little bit. But again, there have been tragedies with the space missions.
1: That's true.
0: But overall, very high percentage have gone well.

0: before you go, there's something I want you to have.
1: Oh, it's beautiful. But wait a minute, isn't this...
0: Yeah, yes it is.
1: But I thought the old lady dropped it into the ocean in the air.
0: Well, baby, I went down and got it for you.

0: What goes around comes around. There's Justin Timberlake. It's 107.3 WSJY. Reading Chelsea with you. Warm day for us today. We are looking at mostly sunny skies, upper 80s, some showers and thunderstorms tonight and into tomorrow and tomorrow night. And then a very nice Friday through the weekend coming up. 107.3 WSJY. It's our website. Big congratulations to our Easter Seals winners. You have each got a table of four for Rock the Deck happening at Fawn Creek Winery in Wisconsin Dells on Sunday afternoon. Patricia from Oregon, you're going to have a great time. Cindy from Walworth, Chris from Janesville, and Sherry from DeForest. Each of our winners getting themselves a table right up near the front of the stage. Have an awesome, awesome time. And if you can support Easter Seals, they do amazing stuff. Coming up, news headlines. Then we've got Golden, Peter Gabriel, Megan Trainor, 107.3 WSJY.
1: Hi, my name is Joe Leone, and I'm the 2nd District Commander in the Wisconsin American Legion. And I thought I would never join a veterans organization. One of the best decisions I've ever made in my life was to join the American Legion. The second best decision I made was not to give up. You should do it. It is so rewarding for your soul. This is your opportunity to really have an impact. I would really love for you to explore the local American Legion post near you.
2: Here are your headlines. A Burlington man pleaded guilty yesterday to multiple charges connected to the sexual assault and abduction of a Janesville teenager last October. 22-year-old Daniel Munoz admitted to several felony counts while other charges were dismissed but read into the court record. He and the teen were later found in Walworth County. Sentencing is set for September 30th. In the Beaver Dam kidnapping case, 41-year-old Gary Day of Arkansas has agreed to plead guilty to federal charges, facing at least 25 years in prison. Prosecutors say Day communicated with then-16-year-old Sophia Franklin before she went missing in February of 2025, prompting an Amber Alert. The two were found in Nebraska that April. Day also faces charges in Dodge County. Turning to Beloit, federal agencies carried out an operation there yesterday, though Beloit police say they weren't given details on its scope and were not asked to assist. Anyone with questions about someone detained is asked to contact the FBI's Madison office. And lastly, in Monona, police arrested a man after a car stolen from the 6400 block of Bridge Road late last month turned up on Madison's east side. James Swale is charged with operating a vehicle without the owner's consent. And those are your headlines for Wednesday, July 8th.

0: Hey, it's Reed and Chelsea along with you. All right, Chelsea, everybody talking about the Taylor Swift, Travis Kelce wedding. Let me go a little more local with this here.
1: Yeah.
0: A Green Bay Packer is engaged to Miss Wisconsin.
1: Oh!
0: Jaden Reed proposed to girlfriend Anisha Cox over the 4th of July weekend.
1: Wow.
0: Cox, University of Kentucky grad. She won the Miss Wisconsin USA title last August.
1: Mm-hmm.
0: So, red carpet proposal, roses, candles, a big balloon display. Couple posted forever and after on Instagram.
1: Cute.
0: Packers teammates Jordan Love, Christian Watson, Devontae Wyatt sent congrats. Reed enters his fourth season this year after a collarbone injury limited him to just 7 games last year. So congrats to Jaden Reed and Anisha Cox. And again, I understand the Taylor Swift, Travis Kelce news and all that stuff, but in Wisconsin, that's big news to us. A Packer and Miss Wisconsin getting engaged.
1: Page Six is speculating on, well, it's not speculating. Travis and Taylor did have late night pizza at their wedding. And people are saying, well, these are the different pizzas they could choose from. And, well, if you go to Mama 2's website, a pizza is around $28. So did they spend $3,000 on pizza? It's like, oh, my goodness sakes.
0: That's relatable, though. I got to give them credit.
1: Late
0: night pizza, that's relatable.
1: That's the best.
0: The other thing is, I saw this headline, like, they're adding a new member to the family.
1: Yeah.
0: They adopted, I think, a dog. So, I mean, they're gone a lot.
1: Yeah.
0: So, I would assume they'll have somebody who, I don't know, is always on call.
1: Or they'll take the dog on the private jet. I don't think that's a problem, Reed.
0: Yeah, no, I'm sure they can make that dog very comfortable. Big.

0: Hey, it's Reed and Chelsea along with you. I'll tell you, Chelsea, driving yesterday, this person just in the left-hand lane. We're all going around him, And I'm like, how many people have to go around you before you're like,
1: I should pull
0: over. Am I in the wrong lane? Should I go in the slower lane? And I don't think it's fair to be so judgmental, but it feels like there's nothing you encounter that's more like narcissistic than just someone just sitting in the left lane, just plopped there, car after car going around him. There are much worse things in the world.
1: In
0: I'm
1: the
0: not
1: left
0: saying that.
1: Lane, so it was an interstate situation?
0: Yes.
1: Or? Okay.
0: Yes.
1: Okay.
0: But two lane. It's two lane highway.
1: But
0: well, not a.
1: Sometimes there is a little sweet grandma that's
0: I don't look at who it
1: there.
0: Is. Yeah, I never make eye contact
1: and
0: with
1: they,
0: people.
1: They don't know, you know, they're doing their best.
0: You got to move. Again, like the fifth car going around you should be a hint to say, and I checked, you know, what state's this person from? Okay, then from here, like what are you?
1: Mm-hmm.
0: And I'm just always like, but you know, I don't make eye contact with drivers. I don't
1: right.
0: want anybody to think I'm, you know, trying to get in some sort of fight with them. But I'm just like.
1: I do.
0: I know you do. No, I think I'm weird in that way. Most people like to see what am I looking at here? What am I dealing with?
1: I'm not looking for a fight. I'm just
0: and then
1: I'm
0: the
1: just
0: truck,
1: seeing what's going on.
0: And then the truck ahead of me started just swerving off into the and pulled it back. And I'm like, we got a person on their phone. I did look at that guy.
1: Okay.
0: Didn't have his phone when I and I'm like, do I want to go around this guy and then be in front of him? Because I can keep my distance if I'm behind him, but if I'm in front of him, then I'm putting myself. You know, and so a little bit of driving yesterday, just a couple things that were like, oh boy, you know, so do your best, pay attention.
1: Yeah.
0: And move over if people are going around you, like take the hint.
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0: Hey, it's Reed and Chelsea. Reed, I thought we'd talk about this because I know we have a ton of Star Wars fans, including our son Grant. So in 2027 in Philadelphia, they are going to have a special exhibition there for the 50th celebration of Star Wars. It's called Star Wars The Experience, A Journey Through the Galaxy. So again, this is in Philadelphia next year, opening February 13th, and it's going to run through September 6th.
1: Okay.
0: And it's going to have over 70 artifacts from things that were used on screen and public displays, things you could see for the very first time. Some special items include Darth Vader's costume, the actual one, Darth Maul's lightsaber. Look at how good. Look at me talking about Star Wars.
1: Okay, you know the pronunciations.
0: We have Grogu. We have R2-D2. We have 3CPO. I know that one.
1: Nope. C-3PO.
0: I flipped it around. That's okay. But that's pretty cool, and that would be something that would be a once-in-a-lifetime thing. It sounds like Reed and Grant are going to be going on an airplane.
1: Grant loves Star Wars so much. I've always liked Star Wars since I was a kid. I remember going to those movies with my mom, which makes it a little more special. But one of the craziest things about Star Wars that a lot of people don't know, so that came out, as you said, Shells, 1977.
0: Wild.
1: So 50 years ago next year. Originally, it was just titled Star Wars, and then they changed it to A New Hope in Episode 4.
0: Yeah.
1: But you had people who went to the theater. They loved it so much, they went multiple times because they didn't know if they would ever get to see this again. This
0: really?
1: Was before home video. This was before all of this stuff. And to experience it on a big screen with all the sounds and everything, like, you had people that were like, I don't know if we're ever going to be able to experience it like this again. So they went over and over and over again. And that's, to me, wild 50 years later when anything that's like ever been produced, we can just pull up and see it, even if it's a snippet of it.
0: Mm-hmm.
1: You have people like, well, I mean, there are people that went like a dozen times. I know somebody who did back then because they didn't know if they would ever get to see it again.
0: Really?
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6: Sunny today, highs in the upper 80s, southwest winds 5 to 10. Tonight, showers likely, possibly a thunderstorm, 68. Tomorrow, afternoon showers likely, possibly a thunderstorm, 82. Tomorrow night, a slight chance of showers and thunderstorms, 61. Friday, sunny, 82. Saturday, sunny, 84. Sunday, sunny, 86.

Rolling in the Deep from Adele. It's 107.3 WSJY, Reed and Chelsea, keeping you company. Want to say congratulations to our Rock the Deck Easter Seals winners. Easter Seals, Wisconsin, 100 years strong. And we've got our winners up there who will be having fun in the Dells coming up on Sunday afternoon. Chris from Janesville, a winner. Congrats, Chris. Sherry from DeForest, Patricia from Oregon, and Cindy from Walworth. Enjoy the show. 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And if you'd like to go to this at Fawn Creek Winery in Wisconsin Dells, 1073WSJY.com. 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Here's Alicia Keys and Fallen, 107.3 WSJY.

0: Reed and Chelsea with you. All right, so a couple nights ago, U.S. fell to Belgium. It was not overly competitive.
1: Yeah.
0: I think that a lot of us who were just sort of seeing soccer for the first time in quite a while were like, dang, this USA team's really good. And then Belgium was in Seattle, and they put a whooping. So we've got some work to do as a country with soccer, but obviously we seem like we're improving somewhat. Let's get to the numbers, though, Chelsea. TV record here. Fox says roughly 30 million people watch Team USA's World Cup round of 16. Belgium won 4-1 Monday night in Seattle, so that does eliminate America as a team. But audience peaked at around 36.8 million people between 8:15 and 8:30 Central Time. That match tops the previous record of 26.4 million set just last week in the win over Bosnia-Herzegovina.
1: Wow.
0: New numbers make it the most watched soccer telecast in American television history.
1: Please tell me the first number. How many million people?
0: It peaked at 36.8, roughly 30 million people, I believe, consistently watching.
1: Okay. So I just looked up the Super Bowl.
0: 115 or something?
1: 125.
0: But they think that if the United States would have gotten to the final, which was very, very unlikely, and after Belgium, we can see why. But they think they would have hit like 50 million, which is like an NFC-AFC championship game. So just before the Super Bowl. So I think it goes to show you put America in a sport at home where it's exciting. You're going to get people interested. Even if it's not the national sport by any stretch of the imagination, people still are like, and I have to say, I sat down very excited. The excitement waned quickly.
1: Did they score right away?
0: They did, but then we got a free kick, and then like a minute later, we gave them another goal, and again, 4-1, they kind of ran with it. But proud of the U.S. You know, they needed to win to get into the round of 16. That was kind of what some people said. That's their final. If they can get to the round of 16, it's all gravy from there. And they've gotten beat up by Belgium in the past. So it's just like you watch the U.S. against the, you know, Bosnia, and you're like, oh, man, this team is really, because I don't know soccer. Mm. And then Belgium's running around them, and you're like, oh, okay, this is very different.
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9: Here are your headlines. A Burlington man pleaded guilty yesterday to multiple charges connected to the sexual assault and abduction of a Janesville teenager last October. 22-year-old Daniel Munoz admitted to several felony counts while other charges were dismissed but read into the court record. He and the teen were later found in Walworth County. Sentencing is set for September 30th. In the Beaver Dam kidnapping case, 41-year-old Gary Day of Arkansas has agreed to plead guilty to federal charges, facing at least 25 years in prison. Prosecutors say Day communicated with then-16-year-old Sophia Franklin before she went missing in February of 2025, prompting an Amber Alert. The two were found in Nebraska that April. Day also faces charges in Dodge County. Turning to Beloit, federal agencies carried out an operation there yesterday, though Beloit police say they weren't given details on its scope and were not asked to assist. Anyone with questions about someone detained is asked to contact the FBI's Madison office. And lastly, in Monona, police arrested a man after a car stolen from the 6400 block of Bridge Road late last month turned up on Madison's east side. James Swale is charged with operating a vehicle without the owner's consent. And those are your headlines for Wednesday, July 8th.

And ain't a masterpiece. Oh my, my, oh my, my love. I take one look at you, you're taking me out.

0: Hey, it's Reed and Chelsea. Reed, remember this AI actress, Tilly Norwood? She's all AI. She came out a while ago.
1: Yes.
0: Okay. They have just announced that she is going to be in, she is going to star in her first feature film.
1: And she's totally AI.
0: She's totally AI. So obviously there's controversy about, you know, she's taking a work away from people, but I've kind of heard that that's not the case. They're just making this movie around her to see how it goes. I don't know. I find it to be very weird. Very weird. And I really don't think people are going to watch it.
1: I think you're going to get a curiosity factor. You remember when they made like the Winnie the Pooh slasher movie?
0: Yes.
1: It kind of feels a little bit like that. Like it's sort of this novel. There's going to be a subset of people that want to see this.
0: Okay.
1: Just kind of as a, like, what is this?
0: Hmm.
1: Do you know what a feature film the definition is? Because I've looked it up.
0: Okay, tell me.
1: A feature film, it is specific in its own way. It's a movie long enough to be the main presentation in a theater program, generally over 40 to 60 minutes, usually no longer than 80 to 180 minutes, which is obviously a big thing. But to be a feature film, there's certain, like, you know, there's no single industry-wide standard, but there are these institutions that set minimum run times. And you got the Academy of Motion Pictures, Arts, and Sciences, and the American Film Institute. You know, could this be up for awards, I think, is going to become a question on this thing, is can a movie centered around a not real human being, can that be up for these awards?
0: I
1: can see why people are up in arms about it, but the genie's out of the bottle on some of this stuff.
0: Yeah.
1: I mean, it's, I don't know.

0: Breeden Chelsea with you. All right, Chelsea, have you ever watched a lifeguard get completely outnumbered? Or you've been at a place where it's like, where are the parents of these kids at this pool? What are we doing?
1: Yeah.
0: It's a viral video showing dozens of kids jumping into a public pool's deep end right after lifeguards closed it for scheduled maintenance. Three lifeguards were there, completely outnumbered, unable to stop them. Clip was posted on X, and it sparked some online debate about accountability and adult supervision at pools. You got reactions split. Some called for consequences. Others defended the kids as just being kids. But dozens of kids, what are we talking, 24, 36 children jumping into the deep end of a pool with three lifeguards telling them to stop. And I have to admit that you and I recently had a discussion about do we want to go to, I'm not going to get specific, but do we want to go to the spot where it seems like the kids aren't always chaperoned?
1: Yeah.
0: Like they don't have a parent, a grandparent, a guardian of any kind, an older sibling. They're kind of just loose.
1: Mm.
0: And I mean, I think our kids can hold their own for sure, but
1: no, but it's just,
0: it's uncomfortable.
1: You know, your kids seeing that or then you feel like you're responsible for it when it's like you're not. You know,
0: that's
1: a tough deal.
0: An interesting thing. Before kids, I don't think I ever really felt responsible for other kids.
1: Yep.
0: Now at like an airport or at a restaurant or at a park, I almost do feel a little bit like, okay, I don't want all these kids to hurt themselves. You know, like I don't. Again, you're sitting in an airport, you're worried about your kids. And then if some other kid's climbing on something, just like, you know, so it's an interesting thing. I do know there have been places in Wisconsin that have, you know, made it a rule. If you do not have a parental guardian when you come into this pool, you cannot come in, which you want these kids to have a safe place to go and do something great like swimming.
1: Yeah.
0: But you see a situation like this where, if you can't behave, then lifeguards can get overwhelmed. And a lot of these lifeguards are teenagers.
1: Right.
0: And they're just doing their best.
1: Oh, yeah.
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0: Reed and Chelsea with you. All right, so 4th of July weekend comes and goes, and a lot of people are going to lay low then.
1: Yes.
0: Not us.
1: No, we're headed for a little bit of a reunion with my college roommates from college with their kids, and it's going to be this whole big thing. And the weather looks beautiful for it, so I know a lot of people come out of the 4th of July, and they're already looking forward to school. And I'm one of those people. I do like September Packer games. It cools down a little bit. The kids are in school, right? But we got to give her till the end of the summer, Reed. We got a lot of stuff.
0: Yeah. Don't let up now.
1: We got a lot of stuff to do.
0: It's going to be a good weekend. Probably some beach. They have to travel farther than we do, and one couple has to travel much farther. So yeah. We get the easy end of it. But yeah, probably going to do a little children's museum stuff, beach. With kids.
1: Reed, good job.
0: All of them under 6.
1: 5.
0: Well, 5 and under.
1: Yep.
0: What do we have? We got 5 kids a part of this deal?
1: We do.
0: One is like 6 months old?
1: She's a year.
0: She's a year old, okay.
1: Oh.
0: All the way up to a couple of 5-year-olds. It's going to be
1: It's going to be
0: lot.
1: Nuts.
0: Like but, every meal is a challenge. You know, every meal is, but
1: you can sleep later. It's no big deal.
0: There's strength in numbers, too. You know, you go to a restaurant with a couple other parents with kids.
1: Yeah.
0: You're going to just take over the table, and you're just loud. When it's just the two of you with your kids, you're like, okay, guys, you know, kind of quiet. But when it's just like 3 families, and you just...
1: Oh, man.
0: People are going to look at you.
1: Chaos.
0: You know, that's just what it is. And sometimes it almost takes the pressure off.
1: Huh?
0: Than okay. Being like, hey, guys, you know, people are trying to enjoy the meal. It's like,
1: well, they feed
0: here.
1: Off of each other, so it's almost worse.
0: Yes.
1: You just really have to let
0: but
1: it
0: you're,
1: go.
0: But you're in it.
1: Yep.
0: And everybody knows it's like, yeah, I've been in that situation. Whereas when you're just with them, you feel like you got to control them. You kind of just let it roll.
1: Yep.
0: When it's in that setup.
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12: Sunny today, highs in the upper 80s, southwest winds 5 to 10. Tonight, showers likely, possibly a thunderstorm, 68. Tomorrow, afternoon showers likely, possibly a thunderstorm, 82. Tomorrow night, a slight chance of showers and thunderstorms, 61. Friday, sunny, 82. Saturday, sunny, 84. Sunday, sunny, 86.

Cigars to your beautiful. There's Alessia Caro, 107.3 WSJY, reading Chelsea with you. Warm day for us today. The showers and thunderstorms coming up tonight. The corn next to our house, it's growing like a foot every day, it seems. It's amazing. Looking really good. Here's REO Speedwagon on WSJY.

0: Freed and Chelsea, along with you, coming out of the 4th of July celebrations, you may have thought, all right, let's try and get a little healthier now, finish off the summer strong. And I was reading...
1: Oh, my gosh, no.
0: Well, I was reading this article. Chelsea, you are good at doing cardio, but sometimes you don't love to do the weights.
1: It's true. I do need to be better about that. I will give you that right now.
0: I have offered you the chance to take me as your personal trainer.
1: Absolutely not. I'm not dealing with that.
0: You have still not taken me up on that offer, but if you ever would like to. But you can feel good about this, that heavier weights aren't always the better choice. So I was reading this article from Yahoo Health, and it says, exercise scientists say many types of resistance training, not just heavy loads, can effectively build your strength.
1: Okay.
0: Now, what is heavy? 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
1: Right.
0: Lifting near failure works even with lighter weights because you're ripping those muscle fibers and then they heal and grow and become stronger. Power training calls for 30 to 70% of max. Endurance workout favors light weights and high reps. Nearly 60% of Americans skip muscle strengthening work altogether. Experts say consistency beats the perfect load.
1: Okay.
0: So, Chelsea, you're not alone in not really wanting to do the weights.
1: But they're important, I think, for women.
0: Yes. Bone health, all of that as you get older.
1: So, I need to be better about it.
0: Well, I think you can feel good, though. Again, you don't have to be like Hulk.
1: Yep.
0: Just, you know. But you do have to lift, they say, to failure. I mean, it should be like, okay, I would struggle to do another rep.
1: Okay.
0: Not just sitting there, you know, 6-7 on these things.
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3: Here are your headlines. A Burlington man pleaded guilty yesterday to multiple charges connected to the sexual assault and abduction of a Janesville teenager last October. 22-year-old Daniel Munoz admitted to several felony counts while other charges were dismissed but read into the court record. He and the teen were later found in Walworth County. Sentencing is set for September 30th. In the Beaver Dam kidnapping case, 41-year-old Gary Day of Arkansas has agreed to plead guilty to federal charges, facing at least 25 years in prison. Prosecutors say Day communicated with then-16-year-old Sophia Franklin before she went missing in February of 2025, prompting an Amber Alert. The two were found in Nebraska that April. Day also faces charges in Dodge County. Turning to Beloit, federal agencies carried out an operation there yesterday, though Beloit police say they weren't given details on its scope and were not asked to assist. Anyone with questions about someone detained is asked to contact the FBI's Madison office. And lastly, in Monona, police arrested a man after a car stolen from the 6400 block of Bridge Road late last month turned up on Madison's east side. James Swale is charged with operating a vehicle without the owner's consent. And those are your headlines for Wednesday, July 8th.

0: There's Chelsea. I'm Reed. All right, Chelsea. Several New York City blocks evacuated yesterday after workers found buckling support beams on floor 21 of a Midtown Manhattan building.
1: Whoa.
0: It was once the Pfizer headquarters is being converted into apartments in one of the city's largest office to residential projects. Floors 21 through 26 began caving under stress, and officials feared a partial or possible internal collapse. No injuries reported, thankfully. Now, when you have a giant, like, skyscraper, of course, that could affect other buildings. So,
1: right.
0: Seven nearby buildings were evacuated, including a school with 400 students and also a hotel. So, the building hadn't moved then for a couple hours by mid-afternoon yesterday. Crews entered to assess the shoring. I would not want to be one of the crew members, like, all right, hasn't moved for 2 hours. Let's head back in and see what we got. It's like, I didn't sign up for this.
1: Well, and it's like, how do you know that it won't continue?
0: Yeah, so it's like the idea was, imagine getting a text that your office building might fold onto itself. How would you feel with that? Anytime we talk about any of this stuff, I can't help but think about 9/11. Even though this is not a terrorist situation, this is just a building that's being renovated, but I just think about when you watch those videos from the buildings going down, people running and all that stuff. So hopefully they're able to get all this put together, but I don't know. We're not used to hearing that kind of stuff in the United States, let alone New York City.

0: Reed and Chelsea along with you. All right, Chelsea, NASA is going to try and do something no one's ever tried before.
1: NASA,
0: lighting a fire on the moon. NASA plans to ignite a controlled fire on the lunar surface, the first combustion experiment ever attempted on the moon. Researchers will burn four solid fuel samples inside a sealed chamber, tracking flame spread, heat, and oxygen levels. Reduced gravity changes the behavior of a flame. So materials considered safe on Earth can ignite more easily on the moon. Findings could reshape spacecraft material safety standards ahead of NASA's Artemis moon missions. Obviously, the goal here is safer astronaut operations, NASA building toward a long-term lunar presence and eventual Mars mission. When I first saw this, I was like, we're trying to set fires in the moon now? Like, what are we? But I get if it's for the safety and the combustion.
1: Yes,
0: I
1: that
0: understand
1: makes sense.
0: It more. But I got to give credit to the people who, Matt, you're on the moon, okay? And one wrong piece of equipment.
1: Right.
0: And you're sucked out. And just this, if the space suit, and like you think about those first people walking on the moon, like did they think we're just going to, like what's going to happen to us when we step on the dust?
1: Yes.
0: And thankfully nothing did. But it's just, it's like, and I'm also like, we went to the moon in 1969. So in 2026, we're now like, hey, we better test some fire stuff to see how flammable. That surprises me a little bit. But again, there have been tragedies with the space missions.
1: That's true.
0: But overall, very high percentage have gone well.
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0: Hey, it's Reed and Chelsea along with you. All right, just everybody talking about the Taylor Swift, Travis Kelce wedding. Let me go a little more local with this here.
1: Yeah.
0: A Green Bay Packer is engaged to Miss Wisconsin.
1: Oh!
0: Jaden Reed proposed to girlfriend Anisha Cox over the 4th of July weekend.
1: Wow.
0: Cox, University of Kentucky grad. She won the Miss Wisconsin USA title last August.
1: Mm-hmm.
0: So, red carpet proposal, roses, candles, a big balloon display. Couple posted forever and after on Instagram.
1: Cute.
0: Packers teammates Jordan Love, Christian Watson, Devontae Wyatt sent congrats. Reed enters his fourth season this year after a collarbone injury limited him to just 7 games last year. So congrats to Jaden Reed and Anisha Cox. And again, I understand the Taylor Swift, Travis Kelce news and all that stuff, but in Wisconsin, that's big news to us. A Packer and Miss Wisconsin getting engaged.
1: Page Six is speculating on, well, it's not speculating. Travis and Taylor did have late night pizza at their wedding. And people are saying, well, these are the different pizzas they could choose from. And, well, if you go to Mama 2's website, a pizza is around $28. So did they spend $3,000 on pizza? It's like, oh, my goodness sakes.
0: That's relatable, though. I got to give them credit.
1: Late
0: night pizza, that's relatable.
1: That's the best.
0: The other thing is, I saw this headline, like, they're adding a new member to the family.
1: Yeah.
0: They adopted, I think, a dog. So, I mean, they're gone a lot.
1: Yeah.
0: So, I would assume they'll have somebody who, I don't know, is always on call.
1: Or they'll take the dog on the private jet. I don't think that's a problem, Reed.
0: Yeah, no, I'm sure they can make that dog very comfortable.
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7: Sunny today, highs in the upper 80s, southwest winds 5 to 10. Tonight, showers likely, possibly a thunderstorm, 68. Tomorrow, afternoon showers likely, possibly a thunderstorm, 82. Tomorrow night, a slight chance of showers and thunderstorms, 61. Friday, sunny, 82. Saturday, sunny, 84. Sunday, sunny, 86.

0: Hey, it's Reed and Chelsea along with you. I'll tell you, Chelsea, driving yesterday, this person just in the left-hand lane. We're all going around him, And I'm like, how many people have to go around you before you're like,
1: I should pull
0: over. Am I in the wrong lane? Should I go in the slower lane? And I don't think it's fair to be so judgmental, but it feels like there's nothing you encounter that's more like narcissistic than just someone just sitting in the left lane, just plopped there, car after car going around him. There are much worse things in the world.
1: In
0: I'm
1: the
0: not
1: left
0: that.
1: Lane, so it was an interstate situation?
0: Yes.
1: Or... Okay.
0: Yes.
1: Okay.
0: But two-lane. It's two-lane highway.
1: But
0: well, not a.
1: Sometimes there is a little sweet grandma that's
0: I don't
1: sitting
0: look at who it
1: there.
0: Is. Yeah, I never make eye contact
1: and
0: with
1: they,
0: people.
1: They don't know, you know, they're doing their best.
0: You got to move. Again, like the fifth car going around you should be a hint to say, and I checked, you know, what state's this person from? Okay, then from here, like what are you?
1: Mm-hmm.
0: And I'm just always like, but you know, I don't make eye contact with drivers. I don't
1: right.
0: want anybody to think I'm, you know, trying to get in some sort of fight with them. But I'm just like.
1: I do.
0: I know you do. No, I think I'm weird in that way. Most people like to see what am I looking at here? What am I dealing with?
1: I'm not looking for a fight. I'm just
0: and then
1: I'm
0: the
1: just
0: truck,
1: seeing what's going on.
0: And then the truck ahead of me started just swerving off into the and pulled it back. And I'm like, we got a person on their phone. I did look at that guy.
1: Okay.
0: Didn't have his phone when I and I'm like, do I want to go around this guy and then be in front of him? Because I can keep my distance if I'm behind him, but if I'm in front of him, then I'm putting myself. You know, and so a little bit of driving yesterday, just a couple things that were like, oh boy, you know, so do your best, pay attention.
1: Yeah.
0: Yeah. And move over if people are going around you, like take the hint.

0: 1073 WSJY with Orchestral Maneuvers in the Dark. If you leave, got our winners there for the Easter Seals Wisconsin Dells Rock the Deck event coming up on Sunday. 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Click there on those winners. We got Cindy from Walworth going. Congrats, Cindy. Chris from Janesville, a winner. Patricia from Oregon and Sherry from DeForest, all over the territory here. Congrats to those winners. And again, 1073WSJY.com if you would like some more info on what we got going on. Sunny today. Temperatures will get to upper 80s. Probably not 90, but we'll be close. News headlines coming up, then Benson Boone, Pink, and Bruce Springsteen.
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2: Here are your headlines. A Burlington man pleaded guilty yesterday to multiple charges connected to the sexual assault and abduction of a Janesville teenager last October. 22-year-old Daniel Munoz admitted to several felony counts while other charges were dismissed but read into the court record. He and the teen were later found in Walworth County. Sentencing is set for September 30th. In the Beaver Dam kidnapping case, 41-year-old Gary Day of Arkansas has agreed to plead guilty to federal charges, facing at least 25 years in prison. Prosecutors say Day communicated with then-16-year-old Sophia Franklin before she went missing in February of 2025, prompting an Amber Alert. The two were found in Nebraska that April. Day also faces charges in Dodge County. Turning to Beloit, federal agencies carried out an operation there yesterday, though Beloit police say they weren't given details on its scope and were not asked to assist. Anyone with questions about someone detained is asked to contact the FBI's Madison office. And lastly, in Monona, police arrested a man after a car stolen from the 6400 block of Bridge Road late last month turned up on Madison's east side. James Swale is charged with operating a vehicle without the owner's consent. And those are your headlines for Wednesday, July 8th.

0: Hey, it's Reed and Chelsea. Reed, I thought we'd talk about this because I know we have a ton of Star Wars fans, including our son, Grant. So in 2027 in Philadelphia, they are going to have a special exhibition there for the 50th celebration of Star Wars. It's called Star Wars, The Experience, A Journey Through the Galaxy. So again, this is in Philadelphia next year, opening February 13th, and it's going to run through September 6th.
1: Okay.
0: And it's going to have over 70 artifacts from things that were used on screen and public displays, things you could see for the very first time. Some special items include Darth Vader's costume, the actual one, Darth Maul's lightsaber. Look at how good. Look at me talking about Star Wars.
1: Okay, and you know the pronunciations.
0: We have Grogu. We have R2-D2. We have 3CPO. I know that one.
1: Nope. C-3PO.
0: I flipped it around. That's okay. But that's pretty cool, and that would be something that would be a once-in-a-lifetime thing. It sounds like Reed and Grant are going to be going on an airplane.
1: Grant loves Star Wars so much. I've always liked Star Wars since I was a kid. I remember going to those movies with my mom, which makes it a little more special. But one of the craziest things about Star Wars that a lot of people don't know, so that came out, as you said, Shells, 1977.
0: Wild.
1: So 50 years ago next year. Originally, it was just titled Star Wars, and then they changed it to A New Hope in Episode 4.
0: Yeah.
1: But you had people who went to the theater. They loved it so much, they went multiple times because they didn't know if they would ever get to see this again. This
0: really?
1: Was before home video. This was before all of this stuff. And to experience it on a big screen with all the sounds and everything, like, you had people that were like, I don't know if we're ever going to be able to experience it like this again. So they went over and over and over again. And that's, to me, wild 50 years later when anything that's like ever been produced, we can just pull up and see it, even if it's a snippet of it.
0: Mm-hmm.
1: You have people like, well, I mean, there were people who went like a dozen times. I know somebody who did back then because they didn't know if they would ever get to see it again.
0: Really?

0: Reed and Chelsea with you. All right, so a couple nights ago, U.S. fell to Belgium. It was not overly competitive.
1: Yeah.
0: I think that a lot of us who were just sort of seeing soccer for the first time in quite a while were like, dang, this USA team's really good. And then Belgium was in Seattle, and they put a whooping. So we've got some work to do as a country with soccer, but obviously we seem like we're improving somewhat. Let's get to the numbers, though, Chelsea. TV record here. Fox says roughly 30 million people watch Team USA's World Cup round of 16. Belgium won 4-1 Monday night in Seattle, so that does eliminate America as a team. But audience peaked at around 36.8 million people between 8:15 and 8:30 Central Time. That match tops the previous record of 26.4 million set just last week in the win over Bosnia-Herzegovina.
1: Wow.
0: New numbers make it the most watched soccer telecast in American television history.
1: Please tell me the first number. How many million people?
0: It peaked at 36.8. Roughly 30 million people, I believe, consistently watching.
1: Okay. So I just looked up the Super Bowl.
0: 115 or something?
1: 125.
0: But they think that if the United States would have gotten to the final, which was very, very unlikely. And after Belgium, we can see why. But they think they would have hit like 50 million, which is like an NFC-AFC championship game. So just before the Super Bowl. So I think it goes to show you put America in a sport at home.
1: Yeah.
0: Where it's exciting. You're going to get people interested. Even if it's not the national sport by any stretch of the imagination, people still are like, and I have to say, I sat down very excited. The excitement waned quickly.
1: Did they score right away?
0: They did, but then we got a free kick, and then like a minute later, we gave them another goal, and again, 4-1, they kind of ran with it. But proud of the U.S. You know, they needed a win to get into the round of 16. That was kind of what some people said. That's their final. If they can get to the round of 16, it's all gravy from there. And they've gotten beat up by Belgium in the past. So it's just like you watch the U.S. against the, you know, Bosnia, and you're like, oh, man, this team is really, because I don't know soccer. Mm. And then Belgium's running around them, and you're like, oh, okay, this is very different.
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0: Hey, it's Reed and Chelsea. Reed, remember this AI actress, Tilly Norwood? She's all AI. She came out a while ago.
1: Okay. Yes.
0: They have just announced that she is going to be in, she is going to star in her first feature film.
1: And she's totally AI.
0: She's totally AI. So obviously there's controversy about, you know, she's taking a work away from people, but I've kind of heard that that's not the case. They're just making this movie around her to see how it goes. I don't know. I find it to be very weird. Very weird. And I really don't think people are going to watch it.
1: I think you're going to get a curiosity factor. You remember when they made like the Winnie the Pooh slasher movie?
0: Yes.
1: It kind of feels a little bit like that. Like it's sort of this novel. There's going to be a subset of people that want to see this.
0: Okay.
1: Just kind of as a, like, what is this?
0: Hmm.
1: Do you know what a feature film the definition is? Because I've looked it up.
0: Okay, tell me.
1: A feature film, it is specific in its own way. It's a movie long enough to be the main presentation in a theater program, generally over 40 to 60 minutes, usually no longer than 80 to 180 minutes, which is obviously a big thing. But to be a feature film, there's certain, like, you know, there's no single industry-wide standard, but there are these institutions that set minimum run times. And you got the Academy of Motion Pictures, Arts, and Sciences, and the American Film Institute. You know, could this be up for awards, I think, is going to become a question on this thing, is can a movie centered around a not real human being, can that be up for these awards?
0: I can see
1: why people are up in arms about it, but the genie's out of the bottle on some of this stuff.
0: Yeah.
1: I mean, it's I don't know.
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16: Sunny today, highs in the upper 80s, southwest winds 5 to 10. Tonight, showers likely, possibly a thunderstorm, 68. Tomorrow, afternoon showers likely, possibly a thunderstorm, 82. Tomorrow night, a slight chance of showers and thunderstorms, 61. Friday, sunny, 82. Saturday, sunny, 84. Sunday, sunny, 86.

0: Breeden Chelsea with you. All right, Chelsea, have you ever watched a lifeguard get completely outnumbered? Or you've been at a place where it's like, where are the parents of these kids at this pool? What are we doing?
1: Yeah.
0: It's a viral video showing dozens of kids jumping into a public pool's deep end right after lifeguards closed it for scheduled maintenance. Three lifeguards were there, completely outnumbered, unable to stop them. Clip was posted on X, and it sparked some online debate about accountability and adult supervision at pools. You got reactions split. Some called for consequences. Others defended the kids as just being kids. But dozens of kids, what are we talking, 24, 36 children jumping into the deep end of a pool with three lifeguards telling them to stop. And I have to admit that you and I recently had a discussion about do we want to go to, I'm not going to get specific, but do we want to go to the spot where it seems like the kids aren't always chaperoned?
1: Yeah.
0: Like they don't have a parent, a grandparent, a guardian of any kind, an older sibling. They're kind of just loose.
1: Mm.
0: And I mean, I think our kids can hold their own for sure, but.
1: No, but it's just.
0: It's uncomfortable.
1: You know, your kids seeing that or then you feel like you're responsible for it when it's like you're not. You know, it's
0: That's
1: a tough deal.
0: An interesting thing. Before kids, I don't think I ever really felt responsible for other kids.
1: Yep.
0: Now at like an airport or at a restaurant or at a park, I almost do feel a little bit like, okay, I don't want these all these kids to hurt themselves. You know, like I don't. Again, you're sitting in an airport, you're worried about your kids. And then if some other kid's climbing on something, just like, you know, so it's an interesting thing. I do know there have been places in Wisconsin that have, you know, made it a rule. If you do not have a parental guardian when you come into this pool, you cannot come in, which you want these kids to have a safe place to go and do something great like swimming.
1: Yeah.
0: But you see a situation like this where, yeah, if you can't behave, then lifeguards can get overwhelmed. And a lot of these lifeguards are teenagers.
1: Right.
0: And they're just doing their best.
1: Oh, yeah.
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6: Sunny today, highs in the upper 80s, southwest winds 5 to 10. Tonight, showers likely, possibly a thunderstorm, 68. Tomorrow, afternoon showers likely, possibly a thunderstorm, 82. Tomorrow night, a slight chance of showers and thunderstorms, 61. Friday, sunny, 82. Saturday, sunny, 84. Sunday, sunny, 86.

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Today, July 8th, is National Blueberry Day. 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And your way within minutes, music from the Beach Boys. How about some Olivia Dean, NSYNC? And right now, it's John Cougar Mellencamp, Small Town, your variety station, 107.3 WSJY.

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If you're headed out on vacation anytime soon, apparently the secret to a relaxing trip is doing a mountain of chores first. Experts say the day before you leave, you need to deep clean the house, empty the fridge, and even take a photo of your bathroom in case a pipe explodes while you're gone. So in a nutshell, to have a stress-free week, you basically have to become a manic, hyper-organized neat freak for 24 hours. Personally, my vacation routine usually just consists of panicking at midnight and throwing random clothes into a suitcase. 107.3 WSJY.

0: 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If you are celebrating a birthday today, you share it with David Corin Sweats, or better known as Superman, the newest Superman. 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

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It turns out you don't need a massive bank account to live like the upper class. 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Someone even added putting your potato chips into a bowl instead of eating them straight from the bag. You know, I am totally ready to embrace this high society lifestyle. From now on, I'm putting my store brand chips in a glass bowl, and nobody can tell me I'm not a millionaire. 107.3 WSJY.

0: 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I need to send a congratulations out to our winners of the Rock the Deck contest we've had over the last couple of days. 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Happy birthday to all four of them. 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

0: 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So today, July 8th, it is the one day acting immature is actually community service. Today is National Be a Kid Again Day. So yes, cereal for dinner is suddenly a responsible choice. Happy Be a Kid Again Day. Heading your way within minutes. I've got music from Bobby Brown. How about some Avicii? A throwback from Irene, Cara, and Ella. Take a look at your weather for this Wednesday. That's 3 minutes away. 107.3 WSJY.
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12: Partly sunny this afternoon, temperatures in the upper 80s, southwest winds 5 to 10. Tonight, showers likely, possibly a thunderstorm, 68. Tomorrow, afternoon showers likely, possibly a thunderstorm, 82. Tomorrow night, showers and thunderstorms likely, 61. Friday, sunny, 82. Saturday, sunny, 84. Sunday, sunny, 86.

0: 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I need to send a shout out to the four winners of our Rock the Deck contest, all to support Easter Seals of Wisconsin. 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

They say the holy water's watered down, and this town's lost its faith. Our colors will fade eventually, so if our time is running out, day after day, we'll make the mundane a masterpiece. Oh my, my, oh my, my love, I take one look at you, you're taking

107.3 WSJY. So if you can't afford a luxury mansion with a snow room to keep cool, how about wearing your air conditioning instead? A new luxury tracksuit shown off in Paris features built-in air conditioning that literally inflates the entire outfit with freezing cold air. It keeps you cool, but it also makes you look like you lost a fight with a leaf blower in a giant trash bag. If it's 100 degrees outside this July, I'd much rather look sweaty and normal than look like an inflated dystopian marshmallow just to stay chilly. 107.3 WSJY.

0: 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So Wisconsin's motorcycle legacy is getting a little stronger. Harley-Davidson announced last month that additional production will return to facilities in Wisconsin. The company says the move will strengthen its American manufacturing footprint and support skilled union workers. Production changes are expected to be completed before the 2028 model year begins. You can learn more information online by going to harley-davidson.com. 107.3 WSJY.
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0: 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I need to send a shout out to the winners of our contest for the Rock the Deck to support Easter Seals of Wisconsin. It's taking place at Fawn Creek Winery in Wisconsin Dells this Sunday from 1 to 4 with the Wheelhouse Band as the headlining act. 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
10: Partly sunny this afternoon, temperatures in the upper 80s, southwest winds 5 to 10. Tonight, showers likely, possibly a thunderstorm, 68. Tomorrow, afternoon showers likely, possibly a thunderstorm, 82. Tomorrow night, showers and thunderstorms likely, 61. Friday, sunny, 82. Saturday, sunny, 84. Sunday, sunny, 86.

0: 107.3 WSJY. His biopic, the biggest selling biopic of all time, Michael Jackson, that is Human Nature. It is July 8th of 2026. If you're celebrating a birthday today, you're sharing it with some pretty cool people. Billy Crudup, the actor, he is 58 today. How about Beck, the rock musician? He is 56. And Morticia Adams in the Adams Family movies from the 90s. Angelica Houston, she is 75 today. And as Morticia, she's gloomy, glamorous, and absolutely not taking your nonsense. Happy birthday to all of those celebrities, and happy birthday to you if you're celebrating. 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

107.3 WSJY. So an Arizona man is facing federal charges after authorities caught him living illegally inside a national forest for 8 years. Investigators found a makeshift homestead spread across an acre, complete with buildings, canopies, and 1,000 pounds of trash. Federal rules only allow camping for 14 days, so this guy overstayed his welcome by just a little bit. He also had several warrants out for his arrest. In my opinion, hiding out in the woods for 8 years is dedication. I can barely survive a 2-day camping trip before I want a real mattress and Wi-Fi. 107.3 WSJY.

107.3 WSJY. A gardener in England just broke two Guinness World Records with some vegetables so massive they honestly sound fake. Graham Barrett grew a 4-pound elephant garlic bulb and the heaviest snow pea ever recorded. The guy is basically playing agriculture on cheat mode. Somewhere out there is a normal tomato plant feeling deeply inadequate. But hey, if he can grow a 4-pound piece of garlic, my take is I need to invite him to the next backyard cookout immediately. 107.3 WSJY.

0: 107.3 WSJY. So the last couple of days, we've had this contest up on our website, a chance for you to win a table at the Rock the Deck at Fawn Creek Winery in Wisconsin Dells on Sunday. And we have our winners, Patricia of Oregon, Cindy of Walworth, Sherry of DeForest, and Chris of Janesville. 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Wheelhouse Band is the headlining act. And if you didn't win, well, you still can take part in this event. It's Sunday at Fawn Creek Winery in Wisconsin Dells. We do have more information on our website. 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
4: Partly sunny this afternoon, temperatures in the upper 80s, southwest winds 5 to 10. Tonight, showers likely, possibly a thunderstorm, 68. Tomorrow, afternoon showers likely, possibly a thunderstorm, 82. Tomorrow night, showers and thunderstorms likely, 61. Friday, sunny, 82. Saturday, sunny, 84. Sunday, sunny, 86.

107.3 WSJY. An 11-year-old boy in Kentucky is being called a total hero after jumping into action at an apartment pool. He saw an unconscious man at the bottom of the water, and since nobody else was doing anything, he put on his goggles, dove under, and pulled the man to safety. The man is in serious condition, but doctors say the boy's quick thinking saved his life. Honestly, what an incredible kid. But my personal take is that if an 11-year-old is the most responsible, alert person at a crowded pool, all the adults there need to have a serious meeting. 107.3 WSJY.

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If you have ever landed at O'Hare Airport and immediately felt your blood pressure skyrocket, science is officially on your side. A new ranking named Chicago O'Hare, the most stressful airport in America due to delays and insane parking costs. Meanwhile, Minneapolis-St. Paul, just hours away, was named the least stressful. You know, O'Hare isn't just an airport. It's a character test. 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

107.3 WSJY. So here is your official reminder to stand up and stretch. A new study tracking 91,000 people found that sitting for long, uninterrupted stretches raises health risks even more than total sitting time. The good news is that breaking it up with light movement, like folding laundry or taking a slow walk, drastically lowers that risk. My personal philosophy, this is exactly the medical excuse I've been waiting for. I'm not pacing around the room avoiding my emails, boss. I am actively extending my lifespan. 107.3 WSJY.

0: 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If you are celebrating a birthday today, growing another year older, you are in good company. Also celebrating a birthday on July 8th, Jaden Smith. He's 28. And how about Kevin Bacon, actor from Footloose, A Few Good Men, Apollo 13, husband of Kira Sedgwick. He is 68 today and still somehow only 2 degrees away from your cousin. Happy birthday to him and happy birthday to everybody celebrating today from your friends at 107.3 WSJY.
1: Hi, my name is Joe Leone, and I'm the 2nd District Commander in the Wisconsin American Legion. 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It is so rewarding for your soul. This is your opportunity to really have an impact. 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
9: Partly sunny this afternoon. Temperatures in the upper 80s. Southwest winds 5 to 10. Tonight, showers likely, possibly a thunderstorm, 68. Tomorrow, afternoon showers likely, possibly a thunderstorm, 82. Tomorrow night, showers and thunderstorms likely, 61. Friday, sunny, 82. Saturday, sunny, 84. Sunday, sunny, 86.

107.3 WSJY. Cindy Lauper, that is Time After Time. I'm Jesse Guerin, wrapping up my time. Go placidly.

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0: Hey, it's Natalie. So I've always wondered if dogs can get sunburns. And the answer is yes. I just found this out. 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I know you're thinking, I want them to be as cool as possible, but some dogs have an extra layer of hair that actually helps keep them cool in the summer. 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And we don't want them to get a sunburn because you don't like sunburns. Neither do they.
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on your cigarette break. It's like 10,000 spoons when all you need is a knife. It's meeting the man of my dreams and then meeting his beautiful wife. And isn't it ironic?

0: 107.3 WSJY. Congratulations to all our winners who won a table for four out at Rock the Deck at Fawn Creek Winery. That's happening this Sunday, featuring Wheelhouse Band performing. So congratulations to Patricia from Oregon, Cindy from Walworth, Sherry from DeForest, and Chris from Janesville. They'll all be checking it out on us. Coming up, more music with Bryan Adams, Pink, and Prince.
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10: Today, mostly cloudy with highs in the mid-80s. Expect southwest winds at 10. Tonight, we could see some showers, lows in the upper 60s. For tomorrow, that chance of showers lingers with trace amounts of accumulation, a high in the low 80s. Tomorrow night, partly cloudy and lows in the low 60s. Looking ahead to Friday, a few clouds, highs again in the low 80s. Saturday brings more sun than clouds with highs near 84.

0: Hey, it's Natalie. So I have an Apple Watch, and you know, it's so great because it tries so hard, but sometimes it's just so not accurate. Like, I will sleep horribly. I'll go to bed at like 1 o'clock in the morning. It's like, you went to bed on time. Great job. That contributed to your great high score of sleeping. And I'm like, I didn't actually sleep all night. So I'm not sure where you're getting this information from, but thanks. And then I will sleep wonderfully. And it's like, ooh, sorry, you didn't sleep very good last night. And I'm like, yes, I did. I have all the energy in the world. I slept great. So I don't know. There's a disconnect between me and my Apple Watch as far as the sleeping thing is concerned. You guys notice that if you have one?
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0: Hey, it's Natalie, and today is Be a Kid Again Day. It was actually created back in 1990 by the guy who founded Atari, and the rule is simple, drop the serious stuff and just play. So if you could just drop all your responsibilities right now and do one thing you loved as like a 10-year-old or something, what would you be doing? Now, I have to tell you, I don't know if I would necessarily be doing this, but back when I was maybe 9 or 10, I have one vivid memory of just being so free, and that was I would ride my bike in the rain with a laundry basket on my head. Yeah, because I didn't want to get wet, but I wanted to be out and ride my bike. So I put a laundry basket on my head. I mean, it seems logical, right? But that's all about being a kid, right? You're just living free, doing your thing. So make sure you include some kid time in your day today.
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0: 107.3 WSJY coming up this Sunday. It is Rock the Deck at Fawn Creek Winery. It's going to be a lot of fun, great music. Wheelhouse Band will be performing. We gave away tables of four, so I just want to congratulate some winners on that. And you can still get tickets, by the way. Congratulations to Patricia in Oregon, Sherry in DeForest, Chris in Janesville, and Cindy in Walworth. Coming up, more music with Phil Collins, Katy Perry, and Chicago.
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0: Hey, it's Natalie. Well, HuffPost put together a list of the top names from 1976 and my, how things have changed. So we're talking 50 years ago. The top five names for boys were Michael, Jason, Christopher, James, which is still holding strong these days at number six on the list, and David. The top five names for girls were Jennifer, Amy, Melissa, Heather, and Angela. Did you ever think that those names would become like classics? It's interesting how things have changed, though, because the top five names in 2025, Liam, Noah, Oliver, Theodore, and Henry for boys, and for girls, Olivia, Charlotte, Emma, Amelia, and Sophia. A lot has changed. It really has.
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6: Today, mostly cloudy with highs in the mid-80s. Expect southwest winds at 10. Tonight, we could see some showers, lows in the upper 60s. For tomorrow, that chance of showers lingers with trace amounts of accumulation, a high in the low 80s. Tomorrow night, partly cloudy and lows in the low 60s. Looking ahead to Friday, a few clouds, highs again in the low 80s. Saturday brings more sun than clouds with highs near 84.

0: Hey, it's Natalie. Well, I hope all your pets stayed safe and calm during 4th of July. But a dog in Kansas is now safe after being rescued from a 15-foot deep well, where he apparently fell while running away from 4th of July fireworks. See, pets get scared. This is why I was telling you guys this. Animal control officers, police, and firefighters worked together to pull him from the well after someone heard him crying for help. The dog was cleaned up, fed brisket, and is doing much better now and has a new name. Brisket. And looking at this dog, he looks like his name could be Brisket for some reason.
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Hey, it's Natalie, and coming up, your Hollywood headlines, the crazy things people are collecting from Taylor and Travis's wedding. Also, the World Cup United States game versus Belgium set some records, and Britney Spears' memoir is being turned into a movie. All the details on the way.

Hey, it's Natalie, and here are your Hollywood headlines. Four-time Emmy nominee Liz Merriweather will be writing the screenplay based on Britney Spears' memoir, The Woman in Me. And it looks like director John M. Chu is on board with this as well. They'll be doing this over at Universal. They took the rights to the novel back in 2024. The United States may have lost to Belgium, but that game was watched by around 30 million people, making it the most watched English language soccer telecast in the United States. And someone was selling a bag of air on eBay for $50,000 that they claimed was collected at Taylor and Travis's wedding. Trash from outside Madison Square Garden was also for sale, but it sold out. And there you go. Those are your Hollywood headlines.

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0: 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Coming up this Sunday, Easter Seals presents Rock the Deck at Fawn Creek Winery. It's going to be a great day of music from 1 to 4. Wheelhouse Band will be performing, and you can still get your tickets. Congratulations to our winners. We gave away 4 tables of 4 to get them up close and personal. So Sherry from DeForest, Cindy from Walworth, Patricia from Oregon, and Chris from Janesville all scored some tickets. Congratulations to them.
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11: Today, mostly cloudy with highs in the mid-80s. Expect southwest winds at 10. Tonight, we could see some showers, lows in the upper 60s. For tomorrow, that chance of showers lingers with trace amounts of accumulation, a high in the low 80s. Tomorrow night, partly cloudy and lows in the low 60s. Looking ahead to Friday, a few clouds, highs again in the low 80s. Saturday brings more sun than clouds with highs near 84.

0: Hey, it's Natalie, and happy Wednesday to you. You know what's great about Wednesdays? It's the middle of the week, so you feel like you've at least accomplished something during the week, and yet you also feel like the weekend is so close. So it's kind of one of those like nice days where you feel accomplished, and then you're almost there to the relaxation. And if you were over there thinking, it's Wednesday, it's not even the weekend yet, I just gave you something positive, right? I just turned it around for you.
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Hey, it's Natalie. While millions of taxpayers may be eligible for an IRS refund of penalties and interest charged during the pandemic. So this is not automatic, though. You have to fill out an IRS Form 843 by the deadline, which is July 10th. Now, if you remember back to the pandemic, and this is 2020 to 2023, there were deadlines for the taxes that were suspended. So you could fill out your taxes a little bit late because of all the work situation and everything like that. However, a lot of people were paying late fees and things like that. So you may qualify for a refund or abatement if you paid or were assessed penalties and interest for filing a tax return late, failing to pay taxes on time, or failing to make estimated tax payments. And now that I'm thinking about it, I should probably fill out this form.

Hey, it's Natalie, and here is what to watch tonight. The streaming premiere of War Drivers on Paramount Plus. It's a crime thriller. You've also got the fifth season premiere of the British infertility comedy Trying on Apple TV. And just a note here, there are no World Cup games tonight. The quarterfinals begin tomorrow night with the final eight. That's France, Morocco, Spain, Belgium, Norway, England, Argentina, and Switzerland.

0: Hey, it's Natalie. 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They say museum quality presentation, premium clear plastic bag, professionally secured with a genuine yellow twist tie, vintage wedding edition. No leaks, no tampering, comes exactly as shown in the photos, pristine and puffy with pure marital bliss. You know, I mean, if you can afford to buy that bag of air, you are probably there at the wedding breathing that air.
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9: Today, mostly cloudy with highs in the mid-80s. Expect southwest winds at 10. Tonight, we could see some showers, lows in the upper 60s. For tomorrow, that chance of showers lingers with trace amounts of accumulation, a high in the low 80s. Tomorrow night, partly cloudy and lows in the low 60s. Looking ahead to Friday, a few clouds, highs again in the low 80s. Saturday brings more sun than clouds with highs near 84.

0: 107.3 WSJY. It's Natalie, and I'm getting out of here for today. I'll catch you guys again tomorrow. Have a great evening. On the way, there's more music with Huntrix, Prince, and Shakira.
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